Turn down the lights, pour the wine, light a candle, and let the music take control.

Smooth 88.1 WHOV, where jazz lives. Paul Hardcastle and the Rhythm of Life. John Klimmer gave us the classic Touch before that. Tonight's word of wisdom, it's a short one tonight. I'll give you some things to think about. Have some consideration. Nothing takes place in a vacuum. And because of that, it's always important to consider a wide range of factors. When you choose your next move, listen carefully. Be mindful of all that surrounds you, everything that's surrounding you before you make this move. In your effort to create desirable outcomes in doing this, make sure you take care to avoid unintended circumstances by moving too fast and not crossing your T's and dotting your I's. Have ample consideration for other people, too, surrounding you while you're making this move, people working with you. And although you might, what might do well for you, don't make that happen at the expense of the people around you. You follow me? If it's good for you, don't make that happen at the expense of the people around you. And there's more on this. And somebody needs to hear this because it's exactly what you're going through right now. In the meantime, it's Calloway, Reggie and Vincent Calloway, founding members of Midnight Star, now smooth jazz artist, Boyo. I'm Jay Lang. It's Lights Out Hampton Roads.

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0: Smooth 88.1 WHOV, where jazz lives, is Valerie Stepanoff and Lynn Rashawn Patterson. Spend the night before that. Now have some consideration. Be careful in what you are about to do. You're at a crossroad. You've been waiting to get here. Don't be so anxious that you hurt someone along the way or people involved in whatever you've been pursuing that's about to come to fruition. Be sure to also have consideration for the context. Now, what has worked well in other times and places might not be appropriate for this new current situation that's come to you. Before you act, think about it. Act in the present. Consider the future. Take care that what you're doing now does not cascade into a multitude of problems later because you moved too fast, you didn't think right, you extended yourself, you did all the things you know you should not be doing. Take care that it does not cascade into a multitude of problems later that you already knew could possibly happen. In seeking to push one thing forward, you don't want to push a lot of other things backwards. When deciding to act on anything, exercise some consideration so that whatever you do results in a positive outcome. Take your time. Walk slow. You see your destination is right there. Sometimes it's not very wise to run to it. Take a slow walk, careful steps. I'll be back with more Lights Out in a moment.
1: Remember back in the day when there were record stores?
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Jesse J. Dos. Tony Bennett, the late Tony Bennett, who was a friend of my father's. And Nora Jones, Speak Low. Romantic recipes to spice up your love life. Got some suggestions for you. Going into a weekend, you might want to do some of these things. Or add them to your romantic repertoire. Even if you hate his taste in clothes, ladies, give him the freedom to choose without your well-intentioned interference. It may be something he wants to wear that he likes feeling good in. Same thing with you. Sometimes we want you to buy certain things and like, no, I don't like that. I like this. And we go along with it. Well, you need to do the same for him. You can guide him gently. But if he's adamant about the decision, try to live with it if you can't talk him out of it. Keep romantic music, movies, and books stuck around your house. They may come in handy when you least expect it. Take good care of your lady if you don't live together and you're dating, or even if you're separated or while you're out of town. Whistles, door locks on her place, security system, defense sprays, cameras. Make sure she's safe. And when you go out of town on business, you can send your shopaholic mate on a shopping spree with a friend. And maybe include some gift certificates in her purse or bag or something like that. Doesn't take a lot to be romantic, just ideas. And now you have the recipes. So enjoy them.

You know, people always ask me, why do I always talk before I sing? They say, like I noticed, before every song, you always have something to say. I feel like people that talk, usually, I think they should have something to say or they shouldn't talk. You know what I'm saying? Because anytime I have something to say, I'm going to say it. Because it may help you along your merry way. You feel me? Because I'm an entertainer. I'm in show business. And I can't speak for everybody that's in show business, but a lot of people don't understand this. You know? They look at me different, but there's no difference. I need the same things that you need. I mean, it's simple. Like, let's say if you were away from home and you try to make home where it was or where it is, you feel me? So like a few days ago, I was in Chicago after the show, and I had previously seen this young lady sitting backstage, and she seemed like she had a whole lot of time on her hands. I mean, I didn't know. After the show, I was a little lonely and didn't want to go back to the room by myself. I've been feeling her vibe the whole night, so I said, what's good, baby? What you doing after the show? She said, I ain't doing nothing. I said, well, check this out. I'm at the Westin Hotel, room 235. Why don't you stop by and have a drink with me? She said, you don't want to buy me no drink. You can buy me a drink here. You just trying to get me up in your room. And you know, so many times as an entertainer, I hear this, and it makes me feel so bad. I've always been the type of person, if that was the case, I'd say, yeah, I want you to come to my room. The only reason you'd be hanging around

because you were just waiting on an opportunity, if that was the case. You know what I'm saying? I mean, you can fool me, but you can't fool yourself. If I want something, I'll let you know. If I want water, I'll say, hey, I'm thirsty, please fix me a drink. You feel me? What I'm saying is this, you know, I'm gonna be gone tomorrow. I mean, even if I wanted to stay, my job won't allow me to. You see, it gets real technical down to the contracts, agents and stuff like that. See, with them, it's all about money. But with me, it's all about feelings. I don't want to get you involved. I don't want to get your life messed up. If you got something going on, it's cool to have a man from 9 to 5. Ain't nothing wrong with that. Don't get hung up on me. Cause tomorrow, it might be gone down the road. I mean, it's cool if you can handle it. You know what I'm saying? See, if you got a good man, remember one thing.

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0: Smooth 88.1 WHOV in the Romance Hour. Tony Bennett and Mariah Carey. When do the bells ring for me? Now, this is the Romance Hour, Relationship Hour. And I've got some advice for the ladies listening right now. And guys, if this applies to you, I'm sorry. But I don't want to see anyone's heart broken. And you shouldn't be breaking someone's heart on purpose. Same thing applies for you, ladies. You should not be using that man on purpose for your own personal gain. Now, the worst kind of man is a married man who still secretly chats, secretly video calls other women, seeks attention and emotional comfort from another woman behind your back. That's not a mistake. It's a betrayal. You saw the text. You saw the video. And now you hear the pleading. It's clearly a lack of respect for the marriage, his vows, and the woman who trusted him, i.e. you. And any woman who would get into a situation like that, knowing that this man is married, she's suspect too. Two wrongs do not make a right. And if you don't want to be married, just don't be married. You could do what you want to do. Not making every situation right, but at least you haven't made a commitment before God to love, honor, and cherish. Take those vows seriously. And if you're doing this, stop. Now, you might not like it. That may sting, but the truth is the truth. And you will always get that from me. I'm Jay Lang. It's Lights Out, Hampton Roads.
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I wouldn't be responsible for my actions thereafter. See, that's what your good loving has done to me. I don't intend to let it go. You see, you shouldn't have loved me like you did. Then you would have had this hung up man on your hands. So heed these words of a hung up man.

Isaac Hayes, Ike's Rap 3. Your love is so good. That was my first celebrity interview, interviewing Isaac Hayes right after he filed bankruptcy, lost the home, the mansion, everything. IRS took everything he had and he left. Stax Records went under, and then he went to Polydor and signed a new deal. He's recording an album called New Horizons, and I had the pleasure of being in the studio with him when he was recording that album. It's a longer story. There's more to it, but he became a dear friend to the end. So I talked about the kind of man not to put all of your heart into. Now, fellas, is the type of woman. Do not overlook her. A sincere woman is not chasing a luxurious life. Not everything has a price tag on it. It has to be the best of the best and very costly and putting you in debt. A sincere woman is hoping to bring a peaceful life to the man that she loves. For better, for worse, in sickness and health, for richer or poor. It's not about the money. It's about the man for her. And that's real talk.

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You know, there's something about home. When your parents tell you you can always come home, don't let your ego, even the circumstances or the embarrassment of what you're going through, keep you from going to a place that you know the heart's there. Home. If your relationship doesn't work, come home. If expenses become too heavy, come home. If your mental well-being is not good because of this situation, come home. If you feel sad or lonely, go home. No matter where you are or how old you are, you can always come home or go home, because the people who love you will always be your home.

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0: 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Processed hair, Brill Cream, drive-in movies, and the anticipation of that slow dance with your favorite girl.
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I'll be your host next weekend, Friday and Saturday, August 21st and 22nd, with Jonathan Butler headlining on Friday. Then on Saturday, it's Gerald Albright, two very good friends of mine that are going to really, really light up the night under the stars. So you can bring your lawn chairs, your blankets, whatever, enjoy some great music. The VIP sold out in 12 minutes back in January, so they're gone. But there's going to be vendors out there, great food, just spectacular. If you have a boat, you can get a boat slip and pull up and enjoy it from your boat. But we hope to see you there, August 21st and 22nd, Town Point Park in downtown Norfolk. If it rains, it goes into the scope. I want to leave you with this. I don't know who it applies to, but this next chapter in your life that you're faced with right now, it's called alignment. It's time to step into your power and embrace the life you are always meant to be living. Stop talking about it. Stop thinking about it. It's time to live it. It's all coming into alignment. Don't ignore that. And that's real talk.

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4: Well, the clock on the wall says our time together has come to an end. But in closing, as always, I want to leave you with this. As we grow in life, we learn that even the one person that wasn't supposed to ever let you down probably will. You'll have your heart broken probably more than once, and it's harder every time it happens to you. But in spite of the pain, please don't give up on love. You'll break hearts too, so remember how it felt when yours was broken. You'll fight with your very best friend. You'll blame a new love for things an old one did to your heart. And you'll cry because time is passing way too fast. You can't take back the mistakes you've made in life, and you'll eventually lose someone you love very much. So stay positive. Keep your head to the sky and your mind in heavenly places. Remember, you have it within yourself to be whatever you want to be in this life and accomplish whatever your heart desires. Just set your mind to it and do it. So as you live this life, dance like no one's watching you and love like it will never, ever hurt you. This is Jay Lang wishing you sweet dreams, and I'll meet you right here on this same corner tomorrow night under the streetlight. So please, don't be late. On that note, here's more Red Roses on your pillow and smooth jazz all over.

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0: 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Put your hands together.
1: Yeah. Hey, what do you mean, lady? What do I want you to wear? You know, that take much. I like you just the way you are naturally. Matter of fact, why don't you put on one of those lovely sundresses that I bought you?

just like that dress. You see, I don't need to see your designer clothes, silk robes, or fishnet pantyhose. Cause to me, that sundress you wear is the next best thing to you naturally. Just about any color will do too. Cocoa, brown, or a light shade of blue if it's alright with you. Because to me, I just want to see the way it holds you, envelops you, teases your skin like the wind, enticing the hell out of me. Caressing you so close, but making you look so free. Sundress. Days, months, even millenniums after I saw you in that dress, images of your behind still danced in my mind, leaving little imprints of the silhouette of you up against the horizon in that dress. Oh, this is real. You see, that parking lot might as well have been a field of daffodils, cause not one card in my mind let my eyes see. Just the sun, moon, brooks and streams, and the soul of your femininity. But not even an eclipse could have blinded me to that blissful taste of nature's reality. As I stood watching you from the shadows, I was frozen still, like a deer trapped in a car's headlights. Hey lady, let me tell you how it was. All my actions ceased. So at least give the design of that dress the damn Nobel Peace Prize for the way that your thighs up against that dress brought a peace to the eyes of this mighty beast, sundress. As you stood up on that balcony, I reached for you as I fell to my knees, and in a soft, trembling voice, I beg God, please, please, please let Mother Nature send me a gentle breeze. Let it flow swiftly from the evening skies past my rise, and lift that dress ever so gently from her thighs. Ooh, ooh, ooh, I'd like to thank that north wind that blew, quenching my imagination's thirst as the wind. Her hair and that dress played a three-part harmony, singing beautiful chords in the key of L to my mind. Senses heightened, I'm as light as a May cloud, pulsating like a summer brook, hot as 2 o'clock in a Florida July. And that sundress that you wear is why can me and you, you and I be one together with nature? Hell, I could be cool as the wind. Matter of fact, I could be that breeze that flows from the evening skies, gently lifts that dress from your knees and touches your thighs. Or I could be the water in that thunderstorm that gets you and your dress wet, yet makes you feel warm.

undress. Forget the rest of your wardrobe, you won't need any other clothes. You can wear different shades of me, cocoa brown, rain, sleet, hail, or snow. 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Would you wear me as I envelop your soul? 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I'm Coco Brown from the Fat Cat.

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That's how you made it. 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

0: 8.1 WHOV. It is the essence of HU. It is the Gospel Express with TKO. Good morning, rise and shine. Plant your feet on the floor. We are kicking off another day that the Lord has made. We will rejoice and be glad in it. Thank you, Lord, for another day. Help me welcome into the studio. Did you hear the
1: I did.
0: Like the Holy Spirit

0: people are gonna really think we crazy, Kimberly J.
1: Yeah, like they wake up touched. Well,
0: like if you are a avid listener to the show, first of all, thank you. Second of all, continue to pray for us. Third of all, we ain't got no sense. Okay, I just want to put that out. And I told y'all from day one, at the moment I came on this air,
1: it's only popping.
0: Pray for you, boy. Okay.
1: that's real though. For real. No, pray for us both.
0: Yeah. Listen. I'm wherever you think I am, I'm a long way away from that. Okay. I'm working. I'm running, trying to get 100 because 99 and a half won't do. So I'm trying. Okay. Yeah.
1: You are succeeding. You see, I'm claiming it for you. I'm gonna need you to walk and bask in it. And then the Lord is going to be like, oh, I'm going to deal with y'all later. Oh, y'all going to mock me? You just going to sit on air and mock?
0: First of all, that's not mocking God because we ain't never heard God say that. So how you got to hear something to know something? So he ain't never said that. That's just us down here. We mocking some of these other people down here.
1: Right. You know what? I'm going to let him work.
0: Like Pastor Curtis Thomas. Do you remember him, Kimberly J?
1: No, but
0: I'm going to send you videos.
1: There's some others.
0: Oh, there's definitely some others.
1: Oh, yeah. There's some others. All right, we're going to get prayed up.

0: within our spirits to minister to your people, Lord. Let us be a light to everyone that is listening. Let us be a guiding light. Let us bring more people in that might be teeter-tottering in life, might not have certainty, where things are uncertain, that they're dubious about whatever is to come, Lord, and give them the certainty and the answers and the wisdom that they need to move forward. Let them know that you are the great I am, Lord, and we are just grateful to have this show for you to work on your behalf. In Jesus' name we pray. Amen.
1: Amen.
0: I know what you want to say.
1: I don't. I won't say nothing.
0: So tell me what length skirt that I wear on that one.
1: Oh, well, you know what?
0: Mid-calf?
1: Yeah. Yeah.
0: That's mid-calf? Okay.
1: Yeah. Yeah, you ain't got your evangelist skirt on today, so.
0: All right, you guys. I'm going to give you a fingertip prayer tomorrow. All right, we'll be right back.

0: Smooth 88.1 WHOV. It is the essence of HU. It is the Gospel Express with TKO. And of course, it's time for Terrence J to tell you exactly what's going on and around town.
1: All right, Kimberly J, we have the Norfolk Waterfront Jazz Festival coming up again. And this year, headliners are Gerald Albright. And also, we have Jonathan Butler. So you don't want to miss out on a great two-night event. That is, we'll be coming up here in August, August 21st and 22nd. That's a Friday and Saturday. So you want to make sure you get your tickets so you do not miss out on this. Because I'm going to tell you, last year it sold out. And you don't want to miss out your tickets. You don't want to be hearing from the outside how good the concert was.
0: You don't want to be standing on the outside looking on the inside.
1: No, man. You want to be on the inside and mingling with everybody and having that camaraderie where everybody is having a good time and listening to the music. So make sure you get your tickets. Don't be the people left out this year like it was last year.
0: Right,
1: so,
0: standing on the other side of the gate, Terrence.
1: Yeah.
0: Remember that?
1: Yeah. Yes. Oh, yeah, it was a lot of people out there. They wanted to get in, but they can't. So, you know, like the song said, how you gonna hate and you can't even get in? So make sure you are inside the building, inside the park, actually. Norfolk Waterfront Jazz Festival, Friday 21st and 22nd. Jonathan Butler and Gerald Albright. So, Kimberly J and I will be out there with WHOV, the Gospel Express, will be in the building. So you guys will be able to see us come out. And me, if nothing else, come out and see myself and Kimberly J.
0: We'll
1: be out there hanging out.
0: Absolutely. We look forward to it. Don't go anywhere. Keep it locked right here. 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It is the essence of HU. It is the Gospel Express with TKO.
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0: wish I had a witness tonight. Can I ask y'all one question? The question is simply this. What did he see?
1: He saw the best.
0: I can't get no help up in here. Because there are some folk in here that people have wrote you off. Said you would never amount to anything. Said that you would never end up being anywhere. But Myron, tell him one more time. What did he see?
1: He saw the best.

What a wonderful blessing it is to experience the musical genius of Professor Zach Williams and One Accord. Let's give God a praise for them now. I was in the hospital just a few weeks ago, and I was teetering between very serious condition. Nobody could come to the hospital with all the myriad and plethora of people I know. Nobody but my daughters and my wife were allowed to come to the hospital to see me. But way over in the midnight hour, I had a guest they couldn't keep out. I still ain't got no witness. How many of you know there is someone that the hospital cannot keep out? He makes night visits. I'll say it over here. He makes house calls. He goes behind closed doors. And as I laid in my bed all alone, I needed a visitation. And Jesus came to see about me. And when he came, I knew why they called him Hosanna. I can't get a witness. I said, I know why they call him Hosanna. And the scripture said, blessed is he that cometh in the name of the Lord. Get ready as the choir comes to us, ministering, not just singing, but ministering Hosanna. Everybody shout Hosanna.

0: Smooth 88.1 WHOV. It is the essence of HU. It is the Gospel Express with TKO. All right, you guys, we are back with one of my favorite segments, which is Conversations with Terrence J. Terrence J., what do you have for us today?
1: Well, I know we had this conversation, and we said we were going to bring it to air, and it was kind of like what men do or what we don't do, things we you know, classify as manly or, you know, not manly.
0: Things and that y'all won't do that women will do with no problems.
1: Exactly. But I was laughing because you told me, like, your husband won't call you wifey.
0: Oh, yeah, he doesn't like the word wife. You are my wife. Yeah, he's like, I don't like, when the song wifey came, I was like, well, I love that. Why don't you call me wifey? He said, I am not calling you wifey. You are my wife. He said, wifey? I was like, and then, like, there's certain words. I'll be like, if I say a certain word, he's like, I ain't saying
1: that. Like that whole clock and tea stuff. We're not doing that.
0: Oh, yeah. He would never a million years would you catch him clocking no tea.
1: Nah.
0: Are you crazy or something?
1: You know what I do with my wife and daughter? Like, you know how you hold the stopwatch, like, in the palm of your hand, and you put the thumb and stop it? So I said, look, this is my clock and tea. And my daughter said, what is that? I said, it's a stopwatch clocking. And she said, Dad, that's not it. I said, that's the only clock I'm going to do is a stopwatch.
0: Honestly, I don't want to see my boys clocking. I don't want to see them, you know, over here doing this thing either. What we're not doing is clocking and pinching and doing all that in the air. I don't want to see men grabbing air either, but my husband, there's a lot of stuff. Like, we'll share. Our girlfriends were out, and we'll be like, oh, you know, and I'll share with my husband. I don't even drink behind my kids, but I know women typically will be like, oh, let me take a sip of that behind you. Men don't do that. They don't share.
1: Nah, I'm not putting my... First of all, let me tell you something. Never have I ever, okay, and this is God and it's truth, I never have partaken in the earth from the earth, okay?
0: Right.
1: Say like that.
0: Yes.
1: But I look in some of my friends, and I say... So you gonna put your mouth on that same thing him? I was like, y'all disgusting. Okay, so you might as well kiss.
0: Y'all just kissed.
1: Y'all might as well kiss. What are you doing? And so I don't get it. There's no way in the world that you're gonna do that and then give it to.
0: You know, that's gross.
1: That's like putting a spoon in your mouth.
0: It's
1: okay because it's something. No, it's not. You just took that out of his mouth and put it in your mouth, and now I'm questioning all of y'all.
0: There's some bathroom practices too that we're gonna have to talk about.
1: It is. And
0: men,
1: you know what?
0: Differently than women. We are very comfortable in the skin we're in. I'll go fix somebody a piece of lint or something. Wait, on a lady.
1: Listen, we're going to talk about it because now I'm thinking about it. I'm really mad.
0: No.
1: That y'all are free and we're not.
0: We are very free with that. You guys don't go anywhere. Keep it locked here. More with Terrence J. and Kimberly J. on air with the Gospel Express when we come back.

0: Hallelujah.
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0: them sopranos struggling. God gonna give you double. 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God gonna give you double.
1: Smooth 88.1 WHOV. It is the essence of HU. It is the Gospel Express with TKO. All right, it's time for birthday shout outs, and boy, do I have a lot. I'm going to let you kick it off.
2: All right, Kimberly J, happy birthday to Tony Jackson, Loreen Van Dusen. We also have former Cowboy and Pro Bowler Greg Ellis. Happy birthday to you, bro. Also, Anna Baylor, Shay Evans. We got Candy Henderson, Mylon Ingram, Tina Banks, Carlette Jones, happy birthday to you. Lee Sherman, Angel Diaz, Stacy Breckenridge, also Patrick James Hill, happy birthday to you. Carmelita Johnson, Quincy Sands, Tiffany Cooper. We also got Sean Crompton Gill, Jeremy Jennings, happy birthday to you. Sandra Calloway, Regina Pelton, and Monica Leach.
1: All right, we have my sister celebrating today. Happy birthday, Dr. Tanya Elisa Battle. I shouted her out yesterday. I'm going to do it again today. My girl, Jay Bonner, up in the DMV. Happy birthday, Jay. Sabrina Brown, right here, our very own celebrity who sells some of the most delicious tea. My cousin in Texas, Alice Boyd Hunt. Chantrell Anderson Stafford, pink and green hugs to you. Dwayne Taylor, my girl Angelique Miles, who went to Hampton, who's doing great things. Y'all go check her out. Angelique Miles is an influencer. She is all that. She went to Hampton University. She's absolutely gorgeous. Great story. You guys go follow her on social media. Marcel Gallagher, also Vincent Costin, Sean Bowen, Jackie Williams, Isaac Ford Jr., Connie Wiggins, Tamika Pryor, Charmaine Green, Carla Henderson Jackson. Hey, girl. Hey, out of the Richmond, Virginia area. Janae Thompson. Hey, Janae. And Tina Rochelle Perry's is tomorrow, just like Janae's is tomorrow. Henry Brown, Rakita Lemire, and golly. Okay, I just got to say this. Sheldonna Robinson in the DMV. She has Shell D Salon, but she's here from Newport News. My God Sisters is on Sunday. Keisha Metz, happy birthday to you. And my girl, Kalita Fairfax, celebrates on Sunday. But I'm getting them in now, as well as Renee Dunman. Happy birthday, everybody. Whew. We'll be right back. 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WHOV is the essence of HU. It's the Gospel Express.
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21: I am what you created me to be. I'm full of something tonight. 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

0: Smooth 88.1 WHOV. It is the essence of HU. It is the Gospel Express with TKO. All right, we are back, and it is time for us to discuss and share with you some highlights that we are expecting when Terrence J. and I go to Charlotte, North Carolina this weekend for the Stellar Awards. And I'm excited about it. There's a lot that's going to be happening. If it's anything like last year, it's truly, the outfits alone tell you so much.
1: So the outfits.
0: Where did they shop? Like, I'm seeing, like,
1: a lot of this stuff is definitely custom made.
0: It has to be, because I'm like, where do you even find that? So I just wanted to make sure that I let you guys know we want to keep you in the loop at the 41st Stellar, I don't know where Grammy came from, Stellar Gospel Music Awards. There will be Tasha Cobbs Leonard, who's going to be set to receive the Aretha Franklin Icon Award. Pastor Mike Jr. is expected to receive the Thomas A. Dorsey Most Notable Achievement Award. And at the Stellars, they plan to announce a star-studded performance lineup, which is going to feature Leandria Johnson, who I love, Kiara Sheard, Jacalyn Carr, Daryl Wells, John P. Key, Ty Tribbett, featuring Ablaze, Just Cordell, Lisa Knowles-Smith, and the Brown Singers, and P.J. Morton, and so many more. The host is going to be Kirk Franklin. Y'all know he's probably going to get up there, show up, show out. That's what he does. And I'm looking forward to a lot of good entertainment and interviews from that, Terrence.
1: Absolutely. Listen, it's going to be a great time. Shout out to the hometown guy, Kirk Franklin. Also, Uncle G, again, as we talked about, and I'm pretty sure we will see Keela Richardson. Keela Richardson is the young lady that's under Uncle G, who's on American Idol, who I was talking to you about earlier, Kimberly J. Mm-hmm. So it's going to be a great time. I'm pretty sure we'll be able to see some people that we got a chance to meet last year, and some other people that I've known in the industry for a while. Also, shout out to my girl, Miss Yolanda, who is a part of the family. If you remember, Kirk Franklin and the family. Mm-hmm. Well, the family, they actually just had a live recording in Houston this past weekend. And so, hopefully they'll be down there too. I think she told me they were going to be at the Stellar Awards. So looking forward to seeing them.
0: Yeah, you slid that in there. She told you that personally?
1: Yes, she did. Okay. Mm-hmm. Yeah, so because she invited me to fly down to Houston to go, and I just wasn't able to make it. So I would have went to the live recording for the family's second album, but I didn't get a chance to make it down there. I had some other things I had to do. But, you know, listen, it is great.
0: I just wanted to point out how connected you are. I'm going to let you finish. Go ahead.
1: Okay,
0: go ahead.
1: No, I'm just saying shout out to my guy Major. It'll be there, you know, so it's going to be a lot of people.
0: It is. And I'm just going to be right there to meet everybody on your coattail. You guys stay with us. We'll be right back.

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That's where your strength comes from. 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
1: Smooth 88.1 WHOV, this is the Essence of HU, and this is the Gospel Express with TKO. And it's time for my favorite segment. We do it every morning. Kim Lee J does it every morning. I get the pleasure of listening to it every morning, and that is the Word of the Day by Kim Lee J. So what's the word today, Kim Lee J?
0: Oh, Terrence, let me give you the word of the day. Mind your own business and refuse to allow the actions of others to get you down. What they do, they do. But you do not have to follow their behavior to affect you. Follow my leading and do what you know is right and good, and you will reap a bountiful spiritual reward, says the Lord. That comes from 1 Thessalonians 4:11 through 12. That you also aspire to lead a quiet life, to mind your business, and to work with your own hands as we commanded you, that you may walk properly towards those who are outside, that you may lack nothing. Do what you are supposed to do. Stay in your lane, and you will reap a good reward. How's that for a summary?
1: That's a great summary.
0: Mind your business and tend to your own.
1: That pays you.
0: Yes. Okay. And I mean spiritually pays you.
1: Yeah.
0: That's your word of the day.
1: That's your word of the day. So Kimberly J delivers the word of the day each and every day right here on the Gospel Express. So stay tuned to Smooth 88.1 WHOV. 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

0: WHOV, it is the essence of HU. It is the Gospel Express with TKO. We're back with Conversations with Terrence J. And picking up with some things that men don't do that women are very comfortable and free to do with each other.
1: Yeah, like having conversations in the bathroom. Like, there ain't no conversation going to happen in the bathroom with men. We ain't talking. And I'm saying ain't for a reason. We are not going to talk in the bathroom. I don't need you holding no conversation with me, okay?
0: But if you see somebody you know. Hey, man, what's up? That's it.
1: It all depends.
0: Head nod.
1: It all depends. A head nod. I would have to first look at you to acknowledge you to have a head nod. I don't even know if anybody is in there that I know because I'm not looking at anybody, okay? Face forward. Look at the wall. Count the bricks. I don't know what you got to do. Say the alphabet backwards in your head. But you shouldn't even notice that nobody's in there that you know unless you're at the sink or something. Other than that, Kimberly J., no talking, okay?
0: So, do you put like a, because I've heard other guys say this too, like, and there should be at least a urinal between you. Like, if there's options.
1: Absolutely.
0: You don't walk in and take one right next to me. You go
1: find somebody.
0: If
1: there are five and there's nobody in there, first of all, don't you go to 2 and 4, right? Because you go to 2 and 4, you throw the count off, right?
0: Now,
1: if you have to because there's no other option, yeah. But first of all, go to 1, 3, and 5. So that you can leave 2 other open. If you go to 2 and 4, you're kind of hoping that somebody fills in either 1 and 3 or 3 and 5. So, no. You go to 1, 3, and 5. Odd numbers. Come on. We all know this.
0: Okay,
1: and I have ignored plenty of guys.
0: Yeah, go ahead.
1: I've ignored plenty of guys. Like, they came in, hey, how's it going? That quiet right there, that's all you get. Now, don't talk to me. I promise you, I will fight you after this is all said and done. Do not talk to me. No.
0: Okay, you know what? That is wild. That is just wild. I know we do, like, if I go in, I can't speak for all women, but I know we will put a stall in between. I think it depends on what you're in there to do, too. But even just out of courtesy, like, okay, well, I don't need to be right up on you. Or they say the cleanest stalls are the first 2 stalls that you get in the bathroom because everybody wants to go to the end to do their business. Privacy. So I am guilty of using a handicapped stall, but women don't get upset about it. Now, I know I've heard some guy friends say that they've had men knock on the stall and be like, hey, this is handicapped. I need to get in there. I've never experienced that.
1: I've never.
0: But it depends on the level of urgency. I might have to go in there depending on the sense of urgency.
1: Yeah. I've never heard of that before. But yeah, it's just a lot of stuff that we just not gonna do, Kimberly J. And like, it's understood. And when dudes don't understand, we don't, like, I did used to work with a guy, broke all man law rules. Your pants should not be around your ankles standing at the urinal. Okay? That's right.
0: That's not required. That is not required. As little out as possible. All right, you guys, we'll be right back.

0: blessed. I'm blessed. I'm blessed. Since your wishes make you feel like less. I'm blessed. I'm blessed. I'm blessed.
1: God is good, it's true, just like the statement, look, the sky's blue.
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4: Smooth 88.1 WHOV. It is the essence of HU. It is the Gospel Express with TKO. All right, you guys. Terrence J, you know what time it is. We got a little more time.
5: You know, and so, Kimberly J, I was just thinking, as we were talking earlier, things that men just won't do, kind of man law, man code. And I was like, I don't know if women have those things. You guys are just like free. You do whatever you want. Y'all, yeah. There's a lot of stuff I see women doing that men just not gonna do.
4: Even strangers.
5: You said even what?
4: Even with strangers. Like, for example, if I see something on another woman, like her button needs to be snapped or her dress needs to be zipped up, a man may go to another man and say, hey man, just let you know, man, you might wanna. Yeah, I don't even know if you guys tell each other that your fly is down. Like, I think you should. Because the horse.
5: First of all, why, how you know?
4: I mean, if it's obvious, if somebody's walking and it's gaped open, I think it would just
5: eye contact, my brother. Eye contact.
4: Anyway, how would you know? I don't listen. I'm going to tell a sister, hey, look, hey, sis, you know, I can see. There are some, depending on who and their energy, like their whole tracks could be showing. They need to pull, or something needs to be pulled down. A wig might need to be in place. Sis, let me fix this for you. Right?
5: You know what? I think guys, I'm out of place. Do that. I think I'm so out of place because it'd be a whole bunch of flatbacks that I'd be wanting to say, hey, sis, you got a whole bunch of that netting just exposed. You can do something with that. I want to, but I don't want to embarrass
4: you. And somebody needs to say that. I know a guy's not going to go pick lint off of another guy. Like, those things, and I get it.
5: Yeah, what you touch me for? Hey, what you doing?
4: But I don't be like, let me brush this off the stuff. And, you know, especially.
5: But you know what? I will say this, Kimberly J. When and freedom and being able to do things. Like, they say a lot of times women, you know, you guys hang out and fraternize and more communal and do different stuff. Like, for men, there's a lot of stuff, like, we just can't even do. So, like, you can call your girlfriend and say, hey, there is a Kim concert coming in, or there's an Eric Benet concert coming. You guys can go. I can't call my buddy and be like, hey, man, you know, Eric Benet coming in town. You want to go? We can't do that. You can say, girl, let's go on a European tour. And let's
4: and
5: go
4: we can share
5: overseas.
4: A room. Well, we can share a room. Y'all wouldn't do that. Share a bed. Even a bed.
5: Listen, if a man say, yeah, me and my guy, we're going over to Greece and we're going to here. First question is, y'all ain't got no women? Like, why are you going with just your boy? Like, we just don't do it.
4: That's different. Nah. Yeah, because I think about it. My best friend and I, we will lay across the bed. We will lay across the bed, sleep in the same bed. I can put my head on her shoulder. She can put her head on my shoulder.
5: We ain't going to brunch. Yeah, me and my buddy, we're going to brunch. What? Hey, man, listen, we didn't call y'all to the altar. What's going on? What's happening?
4: You know what? I need to call you to the altar. You know what? Y'all need to be comfortable because you know your manhood's not in question when you are truly comfortable. I'm telling you. I just feel that way. But I understand there are boundaries. You guys, of course, you know we will be back tomorrow.
5: If the Lord say the same.
4: And we trust that he will.
5: And this has been a Terrence J.
4: And Kimberly J.
5: Production.
4: Bye-bye.

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We're so glad to be here and glad that you're a part of this very special event. It's an easy ride. 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I don't know.

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0: Airbnb where jazz lives. The Norfolk Waterfront Jazz Festival is coming to Town Point Park in downtown Norfolk on the Elizabeth River, under the stars, under the sky. And coming to the Norfolk Waterfront Jazz Festival, let's see, we got Jonathan Butler, we got Paul Taylor, Regina Bell, Spira Gyra, Michael Langton, Gerald Albright. And the list goes on that list, someone who was here. I think you came in with Dave Koz's Summer Horns. I think that's the last time I saw you. But
1: I think so.
0: On the phone and also on the show is Mindy Hebert. How you doing, Mindy?
1: I'm doing great. I can't wait to come back. I mean, it is time. It's overtime. So I'm psyched. The band is ready. We're going to rock the place.
0: I've been, this is the first time that we've actually talked. I saw you when you were here because I was hosting that particular concert as well. I saw you, but didn't get a chance to really talk to you, get to know you. You've been playing your music for a long time. And for those of you who do not know Mindy, in this conversation, I don't call them interviews, but in this conversation, we're going to find out who Mindy is, what Mindy is all about, and what to expect when she comes to the Norfolk Waterfront Jazz Fest. So you've had several number one singles, and you kind of took a turn off into a kind of rockish blues type thing with the Bone Shakers. Now, you were doing smooth jazz, and then you decided to slide off into another direction. What made you do that?
1: You know what? I grew up with a lot of rock and blues and soul music around me, and it was always a part of my life. But, you know, I started my career in smooth jazz, and I was successful, and it was awesome, and I loved it all. But at a certain point, I just thought, you know, to be an artist, you really should show people all of who you are. And I was moonlighting, you know, playing with guys from the Rolling Stones and from Fleetwood Mac and from Neil Young's band. And I was just like, you know, I'm going to ask my friends to make a record with me, help me kind of show this other part of me to my normal fans, you know. And so they did. And so Joe Perry from Aerosmith did a duet with me, Booker T. Jones. We wrote a song together. Trombone Shorty joined me. Max Weinberg from Bruce Springsteen's band. Waddy Wachtel, who plays with Stevie Nicks, is her music director. Kev Moe. It was super fun. And that was kind of, you know, I joke that that was the gateway drug for Mindy Hebert and the Bone Shakers. And we just went full tilt and just made four blues rock records, played all the rock festivals and blues festivals. You know what? It was super, super fun. But my home is here in smooth jazz, and I love it here. This is my family. And so, you know, I came back and, of course, started making records that weren't as blues rock.
0: So, you know something that I like about you? You are not... See, a lot of musicians today decide I want to be a musician and then start putting out records and trying to sound like everybody else, and they don't have their own distinct sound. So I hear you, and I know that's you. I know that's Mindy Hebert. And you didn't just up and say, I want to up and play an instrument. I mean, you go all the way back to high school as a drum major in a marching band. I can relate to that because I was the captain of the band and first chair and I played trumpet, played in band. So I get that.
1: I love that.
0: Yeah. So
1: I love that. You were a total band geek, just like I was.
0: And, yeah.
1: You know,
0: band babies.
1: A million years later and band geeks unite. Like, I loved it so much. Like you said, I became the drum major, and I was, I think I was born to lead a band. It was just supposed to happen. But to speak to what you said, I want to make music that moves me. And if that happens to be more pop, or if that happens to be more rock, so be it. You know, I have songs that are super soulful, super R&B. I have songs that you can dance to, but I have songs that you can hold your lighter in the air and rock out with. So I make music that makes me happy, and I always hope that you guys like it as much as I like it, but I got to wake up to me and be proud of what I'm doing.
0: So
1: I always try and stretch and you know, go for it.
0: And you're classically trained, too, as well. So you went to Berklee College.

0: music in Boston. You're in the Florida All-State Jazz Band. And so this has basically been your life. And then academically, you were sound too, graduating magna cum laude. And go ahead. I'm like, go ahead, Mindy. So, and then you play with a lot of people. You mentioned a couple of people, like, but you didn't mention John Tesh. You didn't mention Jonathan Butler. You didn't mention Tina Marie. You didn't mention Rick Ron. You've done some television work. You did some work with the Backstreet Boys. Tell me a little bit more about your journey. I mean, when you first, how you got your first record deal. Tell me a little bit about that.
1: Sure. You know, when I moved to Los Angeles after Berklee College of Music, and I just thought, you know, this is it. This is the place to create a career. And I quickly found out, oh, wow, they don't need another sax player. They've got every crazy great sax player known to man here. Oh, my. And I started playing. I would play on the street. I would play anywhere they'd let me, you know. And I literally got hired off the street. I had my case out, Santa Monica, you know, it was 3rd Street Promenade in Santa Monica. And Bobby Lyle stood there and was listening to me play.
0: Wow.
1: And he stayed around and he goes, you know, very good. And I'm making a record right now. I would love for you to play on it. And I'm starting a tour. And I would love for you to go on it. And that was the start of, you know, now a lifetime friendship. On my last record that came out last year, I have a song called 3rd Street Promenade, and it features Bobby.
0: You know,
1: and it's just awesome. I mean, this guy literally hired me standing on the street corner playing.
0: Did you know it was Bobby Lyle? Did you know who he was?
1: Oh, yeah.
0: Okay.
1: I mean, you know, I have a degree from the utmost contemporary music.
0: Right, Berklee, right.
1: School in
0: okay.
1: The world, you know. I knew artists. I knew, you know. But I also knew I was following in Gerald Albright's footsteps. And I remember Bobby Lyle saying to me, you know, every sax player who comes through my band leaves for a very brilliant solo career.
0: Mm.
1: So you're next, you know. And I felt the pull of that. And for many years, I played for other people because it was hard to get a record deal in those days. It wasn't like today that you can just record it in your bedroom and make it happen, you know. I played with Jonathan Butler. I toured with Tina Marie, like you said, Duran Duran. 2 years on the road with the Backstreet Boys, you know, playing to 100,000 screaming girls every night. I started Mandy Moore's first band.
0: Mm.
1: And yeah, I was the featured player on American Idol, not a contestant. But anytime they needed a sax solo, I would come in. And that led to touring with Aerosmith, which was just a blast. So yeah, my resume is all over the map, but I was actually playing with Jonathan Butler when Bud Harner from Verve Records was at the concert, and he came up and he goes, I'd love to sign you to a solo deal. And I just said, well, I'm about to leave for the end of the Backstreet Boys tour, but can I send you music? And he goes, yeah. And literally at the end of the tour, he signed me and we were in making a record and it was done. And it was just
0: Bud awesome. Is such a great guy. Yeah, I remember when Bud called me and told me I found this girl. The band was playing in a bar and she can really sing, and I'm going to put out a single. I'm going to send it to you. And I'm thinking, well, I got something I want you to hear. I'm thinking about signing her. And that woman turned out to be the number one smooth jazz vocalist in the world. And that was, Lindsey Webster. So
1: yeah,
0: you know, I mean,
1: Bud is a great guy. He's got a great ear, and that's why, you know, Bud Harner signed me in 2002 to Verve Records, and that's why in 2026 he's still my manager. Like, he's good people, and you keep good people in your life.
0: He's the best of the best, the best of the best. Those of you who just tuned in, I'm talking to Mindy Hebert, and she'll be performing. Let me tell you the lineup. The lineup on Friday is Kim Scott, Michael Langton, Paul Taylor, Regina Bell, and Jonathan Butler on opening night. On Saturday, you kind of get a little bit more. You got Reagan Whiteside, Mindy Hebert, who I'm on the phone with right now, Spyro Gyra, Gerald Albright. I'm your MC and ambassador and have been for the past 10, 15 years. I don't know how long it's been. But at any rate, we're going to have a great time at Town Point Park. That's Friday, August 21st and August 22nd. You sound like my kind of girl. A lot of life. What do you do when, and I ask everybody this, when you are not playing and you want to kind of wind down, what do you like to do?
1: I'm a wine girl.
0: Uh-oh.
1: I mean, you know, I married a wine guy, you know, and we started our company, Wine and Jazz, 7 years ago now. And so we're drinking great wine. We live up in wine country in Sonoma now. And it's nice to kick back with a great bottle of wine. We make 9 wines a year now and take people on amazing vacations. We call them wine and jazz adventures. We curate, you know, groups of 40 people to go, you know, at a 5-star resort.
0: So you have your own wine?
1: You know, yes.
0: Really? What's it called?
1: Absolutely. It's called wineandjazz.com.
0: And
1: go there, you'll check it out.
0: So what flavors?
1: We make different wines every year, which is part of the fun of being in our wine and jazz club. We have a Cabernet. It's called Viva La Rock. Everything is music-oriented, and every wine comes with a playlist.
0: Hmm.
1: We start other people's wines. My husband ran wineries his whole life. Wineries like Kendall Jackson and and Mum Napa. I mean, he's the real thing. So he hires winemakers like I hire musicians. And we have this beautiful life. So when I'm not playing for you guys on August 22nd, I'm hosting in a couple weeks my wine and jazz adventure to Portugal. So we take 40 people, put them in a beautiful 5-star resort, and I curate musicians and artists around the world to come play in castles and in chateaus.
0: Mm.
1: Just blow your mind with Michelin-starred restaurants. So it's really fun. It's a... That's what I do when I'm not, you know, making a record or, you know, on tour playing for you.
0: What inspires you? I mean, what puts you in that place you need to be in to make music?
1: You know what? I think life inspires my music. And you mentioned, you know, I don't necessarily follow the crowd. I use my life as inspiration for my music, and that's why no record is the same. We grow and we morph as human beings. We reinvent, we learn, we, you know, morph into different things. So I write songs about falling in love, which is on the chart this week at number 2. I write songs about, you know, playing on the street with Bobby Lyle years ago, Third Street Promenade. It's real things that I'm writing songs about. So I love getting out there. I love traveling. I love, you know, goofing off with my friends, going to the beach. You'll see me put up the pictures of my feet on the beach. You know, gotta get a little beach. I'm pretty white. I need a tan.
0: So you just you get up every morning. You just enjoy life.
1: I try and live my best life. I know that sounds super cliche, but at the end of the day, I get to drink wine and play music with my friends for a living.
0: And get paid for it.
1: It's brilliant. It's brilliant, this thing I've concocted.
0: Yeah. I know exactly. I know exactly what you're talking about. And then other things that you've done that people probably don't know about, you know, you've been... you've been on the CBS Orchestra on the Late Show with David Letterman, Jimmy Fallon, Tavis Smiley, and something else that blew my mind. So, the National Academy of Recording Arts and Sciences, you were the president of the Los Angeles chapter?
1: Yes, I was the president of the Los Angeles chapter of the Recording Academy, which is, for those of you who don't know, the company that puts on the Grammys. And I, you know, it's an elected office. And then I went on to run for national trustee. And so I was the president and on the National Board of Trustees for the Recording Academy for 10 years. And we did just amazing things. You know, what really drew me to it were the chances for outreach. And, you know, our kids don't have the possibilities that we had as band geeks. You and I were talking about, like, we were in the band.
0: In the band, right.
1: You know, that was our identity, you know. And a lot of kids don't have that possibility now. So I worked, we united so many charitable organizations to work together with the Grammys to bring resources to kids. And we just did so much work for songwriters and, you know, creators of music to retain their rights, to get paid for their copyrights and their music correctly. So it's a beautiful organization to be a part of because you've got the power of the entire community, R&B, jazz, rock, you know, hip-hop, country, everything. And, you know, everyone's united, gets along, and works for the common good of musicians and artists, and that's a beautiful thing.
0: You said something that I live by, you know, living in the moment, because I, you know, my philosophy is the only day that you, the only thing that you have is right now, today. You don't have yesterday, because yesterday is gone. It's never coming back. Nothing you do today is going to change yesterday. It's history. You're no sense in dragging it into today if it's not a good thing. And tomorrow really does not exist, because when tomorrow comes, it'll be today. So all you have is today. And you make the best of it, and you hope for tomorrow, because tomorrow's a promise hoped for. It's not real. I mean, to me, anyway.
1: Sure.
0: You feel me on that?
1: I do. Preach. I think, you know, yes, we all have to make our lives count, you know, and I love the fact that we can use our music to speak our truth. You know, we just did a big cancer benefit last week. It was myself and Kenny Lattimore. And what a beautiful thing that we can use music to draw people in to then give to help fight cancer. So, you know, I think we use our lives and our talents and the people around us and our friends to unite and make the world a better place, you know, make it a nice place to be as much as we can. So I definitely subscribe to that.
0: So do you have a fear of something?
1: I don't like roaches.
0: I don't like roaches either.
1: I know. I don't like them.
0: I hate them.
1: I grew up in Florida. They don't exist, by the way, in Sonoma.
0: They don't.
1: Moved on.
0: At all. Well, see,
1: there's hardly any bugs up here.
0: Look, I'm from Savannah, Georgia. So, you know, we got water bugs, roaches, mosquitoes the size of flies. I mean, you know, it's real bad.
1: You can ride the mosquitoes to work. I know that there's no, I'm not scared of a lot. Like, I'm pretty fearless. But if a roach walks past me, you know.
0: It's so creepy.
1: I can't reason my way out of it. Like, it's small. They don't bite. It really doesn't matter. I'm super scared of them.
0: I don't like them, and I'm not a big fan of spiders either. You know, so you and I are the same in that regard. Anybody, is there anybody, flipping gears, is there anybody that you have not played with that you would love to either write with or perform with or just sit down and get some wisdom from?
1: I love that question. That's a good one. I've had the chance to work with a lot of my idols and, you know, working with the guys from Aerosmith or playing with Buddy Guy or the Gap Band or, you know, so many great musicians. I think probably the person that comes to mind first is Bonnie Raitt.
0: Mm.
1: I love her. She's just a super strong woman. She leads with her heart. She sings about things that matters. And she's just had this very long career. I don't want to be a one and done. You know, obviously I've been making records since the year 2000. I want a career, and I want it to mean something. And she just makes quality music, and I really have so much respect for her.
0: I would love to hear that collaboration. Wow.
1: You and me both.
0: Yeah. So
1: we'll see.
0: Look, you're the kind of person, and I'm pretty sure when you get here, you know, I'm tapping on your dressing room door, because we got to chat a minute. You know, I know you're going to get there, you know, before you got to go on. You're not the kind of person just run in there and just run on stage. So we're definitely going to chop it up a little bit. Well, I wish we had more time. But anyway, do want to let you know that Mindy is going to be at the Norfolk Waterfront Jazz Festival, and Smooth 88.1 WHOV will have a tent, and right beside that tent, there's going to be CD signings and autographs and all that kind of thing. Are you bringing CDs for sale or no?
1: Oh, yeah, I'm bringing CDs. I'm bringing scarves. We have scarves with wine and jazz.
0: So you got merch.
1: Oh, I got merch. I got stuff. I get jewelry, you know.

0: plan for you guys. It's just beautiful out there. So let's have some fun together.
1: Well, you know, I was going to ask you, did you have closing words, but you already did it. But I do want to say Saturday, August 22nd, it's going to be great. Friday's going to be great with Jonathan Butler, Michael Langton, Paul Taylor, Regina Bell, and Kim Scott. But Saturday, Reagan Whiteside, Mindy Hebert, Spira Jara, Gerald Albright. I'll be your host and MC, and I'm looking forward to Mindy. I'm so looking forward to seeing you solo, because every time I've seen you, you've been playing with somebody else. But really great to see you solo. So looking forward to seeing you.
0: That's crazy. I love it. You're gonna have a blast. And thank you for taking the time. It's always fun to talk to you. So let's do it more often. But I'll see you.
1: All right.
0: Second.
1: All right.

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0: show you after. Fellas, get you a microphone.
1: Yeah.
0: See what's going on here.
1: I hear you.
0: Oh! Yeah. Can't resist it.

And what we want to do is see if you

Got it, got it, got it, got it, got it, got it, got it, got it, got it, got it, got it, got it, got it, got it, got it, got it, got it, got it, got it, got it, got it, got it, got it, got it, got it, got it, got it, got it, got it, got it, got it, got it, got it, got it, got it, got it, got it, got it, got it, got it, got it, got it, got it, got it, got it, got it, got it, got it, got it, got it, got it, got it, got it, got it, got it, got it, got it, got it, got it, got it, got it, got it, got it, got it, got it, got it, got it, got it, got it, got it, got it, got it, got it, got it, got it, got it, got it, got it, got it, got it, got it, got it, got it, got it, got it, got it, got it, got it, got it, got it, got it, got it, got it, got it, got it, got it, got it, got it, got it, got it, got it, got it, got it, got it, got it, got it, got it, got it, got it, got it, got it, got it, got it, got it, got it, got it, got it, got it, got it, got it, got it, got it, got it, got it, got it, got it

0: Ladies and gentlemen,
1: all right, how about y'all out players? Come on, one more time. How about it? You like that? Would you like this more? No, y'all leave. I can't want no more. Look at all them people that don't look. Ain't no noise. Would you like them back? Well, let's call them out here like O-A-I-O.

We hope you've enjoyed tonight's performance, the Ohio Players Live in Concert. Join us again next Saturday at 8 p.m. as we present another classic performance resurrected from the vaults of time. Saturday Night Live is produced by Blue Pyramid Productions for Hampton University Radio, Smooth 88.1 WHOV. I'm Jay Lang. Thanks for joining us.